0: I'm not too much. You just give too little.
1: Oh my goodness. Imagine hearing that from your partner. Rochelle Jordan with Doing It Too. She was born in London, England to British Jamaican parents. Her dad was a drummer and got into Northern Soul, Reggae and Dancehall. Well done, Pops. The song you heard is on her album, Through the Wall. Some of the tracks were produced by Kate Tornada, a frequent collaborator. Speaking of Kate Tornada, his album, Ain't No Damn Way, is also on the Polaris longlist. When it came out, the ace producer from Montreal

Time. That's a new single by Spencer Burton. You heard it right here on Fresh Air. Well, competing in a triathlon is a pretty big challenge. There's swimming, biking, and running. But how about doing all of that while wearing a pair of scrubs? Is it a pair? Maybe it's a set of scrubs. Either way, that includes going through the water in your scrubs. Well, Mooney Medlal is a West

0: You will get the point after all.
1: Oh, that's the point I wanted so much in the entire time playing the show.
2: Yeah. It was beautiful.
3: Yeah.
2: The songs aren't in Korean then. They're in English?
1: Well, it's a mix.
4: Yeah.
1: It's a mix.
4: This is like a new thing that it's a big kind of debate in the K-pop community that now K-pop isn't Korean enough because they use English lyrics, so it'll become big all around the world.
1: Yeah.
2: Where do you fall in this?
4: I don't think it's my place.